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0: Joey Blistin con You Make Me Cry, Jamie Dee con So Good in botta 90. Ora risentiamo anche Scene with Sebastian. E state un po' zitti, dice lui. 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

0: 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Si incomincia con Musica Maestro. 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
1: The sound is everything. It's the emotion behind music, the energy that connects people. True sound to me would be a basic sound wave, I suppose. I think the surrounding when you make music is also very important. This is why I love Ibiza. For me, the HD25 was always the ultimate headphones.
2: I got used to it to a point that sometimes I would even mix a record with it.
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